cat. The tail inside out. 'Cause everybody hates a tourist, especially one who thinks it's all such a laugh. Yeah.

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Things to see, friends to meet, you would understand. Darling, get up, let us pack.

0: 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That is where we are today.
1: 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Stop the violence.
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6: When a 15-year-old murders a 15-year-old, is this tragedy multiplied geometrically? It's just it's horrifying.
7: But the gun violence continues.
8: Police say it was in front of the store that a 17-year-old was shot in the lower leg.
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0: It's up to you.
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Long time ago, when I was a young boy, I saw that movie, Mutiny on the Bounty, staring my idol, Marlon Brando. And I felt a yearning for that great adventure. So many nights I woke up, out of a dream of blue seas, white sand, paradise birds.

Now as I grew older, this burning desire became so strong that I bought me a ticket to fly over. And then I found you, and we fell in eternal love right from the beginning. Stars falling down from the sleepy lagoon, palms swaying under the moon, and we swimming out into the calm crystal sea. In that fateful night, I thought to myself, I'll do everything I can, save up every dime, and one day I'll return, come back home to you, and then I'll stay forever.